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1: Singing in her own style now, that is what she can do. But singing in a classical style without losing her spark, that was intense. And we went through many iterations, and then suddenly it's like, how was she going into this? And suddenly you just feel it. Suddenly she sings in this style and she hits the notes and it's there. And Sofia is an ambassador. So that is everything about Sofia. She is the only robot still who's really connecting with the heart, with people.
0: Di sela pertunjukan, Sofia menyampaikan pesan bahwa ia berharap musiknya bisa menjembatani jarak antara manusia dan mesin. Baginya, seni adalah cara untuk menunjukkan bahwa teknologi ingin menjadi bagian dari pengalaman manusia yang indah. Selain penampilan Sofia, konser ini juga memamerkan animasi kecerdasan buatan, serta sistem penangkapan gerak yang menggabungkan penari manusia dengan avatar virtual.
2: I think the significance about this kind of collaboration is about human agency and then with the machine. And you know, it almost looks like you're looking at the mirror, you're looking at yourself. And then this kind of collaboration gives us a little bit more understanding into human ingenuity and also creativity.
0: Kehadiran Sofia di atas panggung orkestra menjadi simbol baru dalam dunia kreatif, di mana batasan antara manusia dan mesin semakin menyatu. 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